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7: Coming up October 16th to 18th, Jenkins Show Productions presents the Ancaster Lifestyle Fall Home Show. Happening at the Ancaster Fairgrounds, this event will showcase home renovation and lifestyle exhibitors from all over the region. People will have the chance to meet local businesses, explore ideas for home projects and everyday living, and see various demonstrations. Sleeping Comfort Brantford is celebrating 30 years of comfort with a special re-grand opening event, and you're invited. On Saturday, October 17th, from noon until 4, they're giving visitors the chance to win a grand prize valued at over $6,000. Including a luxurious Queen M. Lily mattress, Queen Oasis adjustable bed base, and two M. Lily pillows. Sassy Britches Brewing will also be on site with some hot or cold cider and warm, soft pretzels. Also happening on Saturday, October 17th, Autism Dog Services returns to the Children's Safety Village of Brant for their fourth annual Halloween Potty fundraiser. This event will be a fun-filled potty with entertainers, a DJ, a children's magician, a food truck, and a people and puppy parade, plus much more. There will also be games, prizes, and trophies given to the best-dressed child, dog, and family. The entry fee is a cash donation and begins at 10 a.m.
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0: 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Traffic check.
1: Southbound 6 North ramp to York. We do have that shut down for construction as well as a York ramp to southbound 6 North. We do have that shut down as well. Northbound 6 North at concession 12. Construction there in the right lane. No travels on the 403 at last check. Looking good as you make your way in and out of the Brantford area. Again, in through Hamilton. It is still a pretty quiet drive this morning. No troubles on Highway 8 as you make your way right through towards Cambridge. And the 401 eastbound through Highway 8 right through the 6 is running at the limit. 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
4: Hey, it's Dana here with all of the concerts you need to get tickets to fast. First off, we've got the Jonas Brothers. They're back for round two in Toronto at Scotiabank Arena on October 24th with a really cool special guest, Will Ferrell's son, Magnus Ferrell. Olivia Rodrigo is bringing her Unraveled tour to Scotiabank Arena for two back-to-back shows on October 26th and 27th. Journey's coming back to Toronto's Scotiabank Arena on November 4th. And Pentatonix are bringing their Christmas in the City tour to TD Coliseum in Hamilton on November 22nd. If you're in the mood for Christmas music, you don't want to miss that show. Amanda Marshall is coming to Massey Hall in Toronto for back-to-back shows December 5th and 6th. And Hilary Duff is coming back to Canada to visit TD Coliseum in Hamilton on February 2nd. And last but not least, super exciting, just announced, Simple Plan, Yellow Card, and Bowling for Soup are coming to Scotiabank Arena in Toronto on February 5th and The Odd in Kitchener on February 6th. 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

Happy Tuesday. It is the 13th of August already. Wow, this month is flying by. Hey, good morning, friends. I hope you had a great long weekend. The morning show is ready to go. We are getting some rain right now. I'll tell you today, it's a mix of sun and cloud with rain. But look at the temperature today. If you've had a fantasy about wearing shorts in October, I know it's not much of a fantasy. I saw a lot of people doing it this weekend. The high today is 26 degrees. It's going to feel mid-30s today with the humidity. About 33 degrees with the humidity. But the trade-off is we're going to get a little bit of rain. Enjoy this because tomorrow our high is less than half of what today is. Today, it'll feel 33 with the humidity. Tomorrow, it's only a high of 16 and no humidity. Gas prices were stable overnight. I've got an update on sports coming up in a few minutes and a whole bunch more to kick off your brand new week. And the best part is it's a short work and school week. 4 days till the next weekend. Bring it on. Kiss me. Sixpence, none the richer. 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

Light 92, Southern Ontario's favorites. It's 5:39. I'm Scott Fox, and let's do a little update on sports here. The Buffalo Bills were in Monday Night Football last night, and it went to overtime. A late night for us Bills fans, and that's why we're going to play a lot of music this morning. The Bills won it, though, in overtime. 37-34, go Bills. Tonight's a busy one. The Leafs are in action tonight. They're out in Utah. Last game of this small road trip. It's a 9 o'clock start our time. They just don't want us to sleep this week, I think. Tonight, the Raptors are hosting the New York Knicks at Scotiabank Arena. It is their first preseason game at Scotiabank Arena. And today, Kawhi Leonard is available, so we might see him playing tonight. In fact, I would think we probably will. The baseball playoffs, they're down to the final four now. Man, if you had asked me at the beginning of the season, pick the final four, I think I would have got one of these. The Dodgers and the Brewers in the National League, and the Brewers are up 2-0. Milwaukee could be going back to the World Series. In the American League Championship Series, you've got Tampa Bay taking on Cleveland. And last night, Cleveland won, so they lead that best of 7, 1-0. You could have a real blue-collar World Series this year if it turns out to be Milwaukee versus Cleveland. What a missed opportunity, though, for the Blue Jays, huh? They really handled Cleveland pretty well towards the end of the season. It could have been us. Now, the other thing is, over the weekend, the new AHL team in Hamilton, the Hamilton Hammers, played their home opener, and they took on what I think most would expect will end up being the big rivalry, the Toronto Marlies. So get this, Friday night, home opener, bit of history in Hamilton, first game, and there were 14,131 people at the game on Friday. Well, they played again on Sunday. It was 2 games in 1 weekend. Friday, they had 14,131. By Sunday, the attendance was only 4,876. Yikes. I think they were hoping that the fan support would drag on a little bit further into the season, but alas, not meant to be so far for the Hamilton Hammers. Next up, I believe they're playing Rochester on Friday. It's 19 minutes before 6 o'clock, Tuesday the 13th of October. I'll say that a few times throughout the morning. Yes, it's Tuesday already. 4-day work week is underway. This is Genesis from Light 92.

0: Light 92, Southern Ontario's favorites. It's 5:48 and 17 outside. There's some really great stuff that if you wanted to start up a conversation with a friend or a coworker or someone today, you could totally do it. There's some conversations that need to be had. For example, let me give you an example. Extra, the magazine, reporting today that Tobey Maguire, Spider-Man, officiated his ex-wife's wedding to her new husband. That's right. Toby married his ex-wife to another guy. The couple exchanged vows in Hawaii. Apparently, the woman and Maguire finalized their divorce on September 21st after they were married from 2007 to 2016. She and her new husband have been together since 2023 and engaged since 2024. They welcomed their third child in June, and it is their first together. Guests at this wedding included Leonardo DiCaprio, Courtney Cox, and more. But imagine that. You're getting remarried. And it's your ex that's performing the ceremony. Could you do that? How does that even come up? How close do you have to be with your ex to ask them to officiate your wedding? That's just one of the things that's come up. The other one is, and this wasn't on my radar, I wasn't aware that some people are apparently getting tired of or offended by the old school term for when a woman has a tattoo on her lower back. Everybody go ahead and say it. You can go ahead and say it. What do we call a woman with a tattoo on the lower back? That tattoo is called a tramp stamp. Apparently, younger generations don't like the term tramp stamp. And frankly, I don't blame them. It's not the most endearing term. But what they've come up with now to replace tramp stamp, this one is going to, I got to think about this one for a while. The suggested new term for when someone has that lower back tattoo is not tramp stamp. They want to call it a cake topper. Yeah, I'm just being quiet here on the radio. I'm still trying to process that. A cake topper. Cake topper. That's the barbed wire on the lower back or whatever it is that you happen to have there. So if you had one and you used to refer to it as a tramp stamp, apparently the new version is cake topper. You go ahead and process that if you want to slide into the text here this morning. I don't know what to do with it. Maybe you do. 519-759-4212. Stacy has got the news coming up at 6.
1: Light traffic check.
2: Southbound 6 North ramp to York, we have that shut down, as well as York ramp 2 at southbound 6 North, also shut down for ongoing construction. Northbound 6 North at concession 12, construction there, right lane is taken up. No travels on 24 northbound out of Brantford as you head right through towards the Cambridge area. 401 eastbound still looking pretty good as you make your way through Highway 8 right out towards the 6s. 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I'm Robin Metcalf with Light 92 Morning Traffic.
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0: and was last seen in the downtown quarry as white hair above 5'9" and weighs 220 pounds. Police are concerned about his well-being. OPP have revealed two people died in a fiery plane crash north of Guelph Friday. Police were called to the scene Friday morning. A plane crashed in a field. Police would only say the investigation continues. About 310 advanced polling stations will open across Alberta later this morning, ahead of next Monday's historic vote on the province's place in Canada. Albertans will be given a list of 10 questions. The first nine focuses on the Constitution and immigration. The 10th asks voters if they want to stay in Canada or hold a second binding vote on quitting Confederation. And Breaking Bad actor R.J. Mitt has passed away. Authorities say he was found dead in Texas Monday. The 34-year-old was known for portraying Walter White Jr. on Breaking Bad and later used his public profile to promote disability rights and push for greater inclusion. Light 92 Sports. Baseball playoffs. Milwaukee beat the Dodgers for a 2-0 lead. Cleveland beat Tampa Bay and leads 1-0. Tonight, Tampa Bay hosts Cleveland at 8. CFL yesterday, Montreal beat Saskatchewan 44-24. Monday Night Football, the Bills beat the Rams 37-34 in overtime. The Bills play the Raiders on Sunday 4:30. NHL last night, Ottawa beat New Jersey 4-1. Buffalo beat Florida, was Minnesota over Vegas. Tonight, the Leafs are in Utah at 9. Montreal hosts Buffalo 6:30. OHL action tonight, the Kitchener Rangers host London at 7. And NBA preseason, the Raptors host New York at 7. Light 92 weather. We've got a mix of sun and cloud with a chance of showers or thunderstorms. But get this, the Humidex in the low 30s.
1: Yeah.
0: Tonight, still a chance of showers, thunderstorms, windy when it's down to 13. Showers tomorrow morning, sunshine in the afternoon with a high of 17. Right now, it's 20 in Brantford, 19 in Hamilton. It's 18 in Kitchener. I'm Stacey Englehart.
1: Thank you, Stace. Good morning, everyone. Hope you had a great Thanksgiving. Yesterday was nice. I was out walking the dog, and there was a whole bunch of other people out walking the dogs. It was a nice community feel. Then I thought, I'm going to put up the Halloween decorations. Then I looked around, and other people were doing the Halloween decorations, too. It's like we were all on the same page. Starting to look good around here, though, isn't it? Just a couple more weeks to go until the big day. Coming up, we're going to talk a little bit about the top trending costumes for 2026 so far. So if you're thinking about dressing up but you have no idea what you're going to wear, I'm going to tell you what's popular so far this year. Heading back in on a Tuesday, it is the 13th of October. Wherever your travels take you today, you might want to grab a Lotto Max ticket. It's an $85 million jackpot tonight.

92, that's Lucala and Hotter Now. It's 11 minutes after 6 o'clock. 17 outside is not a bad way to start off this short work and school week. In case you're wondering, we are celebrating a few things today. Today is National No Bra Day. That is in support of breast cancer research. It's also National M&M's Day, a nice little treat. That could be part of the reason that they call today National Treat Yourself Day. It's National That's What She Said Day, if you like those jokes, and it's National Headband Day. It could also be the last day that you're broke. $85 million jackpot tonight for the Lotto Max. There's not a lot wrong with that. I think I might even get a ticket, and I'm pretty cheap when it comes to that sort of thing. Did you have a good Thanksgiving? It was nice to see some good weather yesterday. A lot of family, a lot of friends, a lot of visiting. I actually did a road trip this weekend. I was down in the States visiting the youngest. He's away at school. And I can tell you, in case you're wondering, the price of gas in America is just as bad as we have here. In fact, it might even be more now. I was paying $4.76 a gallon. And the dollar's not doing very well, so that conversion is going to hurt. I almost don't even want to see the credit card statement at the end of the month. But either way, the high gas prices we've got, they're dealing with them down there, too. It's almost on par. It's pretty close. $4.75 a gallon. I was shocked when I went to get gas down there. Either way, the weekend is over. The new short work week and school week begins. It's Rick Springfield from Light 92.

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0: Sarah McLachlan, Light 92. Good morning. It's 20 after 6. I'm Scott Fox. And if you just discovered Light 92, I want to welcome you. You can find us on the Radio Player Canada app and on the iHeartRadio app. Just tell your smart speaker to play us and it will. Coming up in less than an hour, it's another week of keywords to see Bruno Mars in Mexico. Great. And at 8:30 this morning, I've got another edition of Song Slots with Scott Fox. I'm going to try and get you $500 worth of free slot play plus dinner at the Elements Casino Brantford. So if that sounds good, hey, 8:30, we'll have some fun together. Do a little bit of food news from time to time here on the show. The regular news, you can hear that in a lot of different places, but it's a little depressing. It's not for everybody. So I like to do the news that can unite us all, food news. And there's a great one today that I'm still trying to wrap my mind around. A new company is developing an allergy-free peanut butter. Wouldn't that be great? People who have that anaphylaxis to peanuts, if they could enjoy peanut butter, they might be much, much, much happier. Now, they're hoping to get this product on the shelves next year, but here's the thing. It's actually not intended for people with allergies because they can't guarantee that it's safe to eat. The company is called Nurtured Nuts. That's a great name. I'm sure some thought went into that. Nurtured Nuts. They've developed a new, what they call, allergy-free peanut butter, and they're hoping to get that product out very soon. How'd they do it? They used peanuts developed with gene editing technology and reduced the levels of proteins that were associated with severe allergic reactions. That sounds great. However, because peanut allergies are a leading cause of food-induced anaphylaxis, which can cause throats to swell shut and airways to constrict, even your blood pressure to plummet into a fatal shock, they say they can't guarantee it's safe for everybody to eat, so they don't want you to. So now this is kind of like what would be a good example? This would be like a company making a life jacket that's not intended for people who can't swim. Think of it that way. They're developing allergy-free peanut butter, but it's actually for people that don't have an allergy. Because if you do have an allergy, it's still not safe to eat. Allergists say people can be allergic to many different compounds in peanuts, not just the proteins that are reduced in these ones. They say there is no blood or skin test that would be able to tell a patient that the products would be safe or unsafe. So the only way you can do it is just to actually have some. And again, they don't recommend that you do that if you have anaphylaxis. So I don't know if we're any further ahead for the folks who are battling peanut allergies, but at least there's somebody trying.
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3: Eastbound 403 ramp to Highway 24 shut down for ongoing construction, as well as the Garden Avenue ramp to eastbound 403. We have them closed as well. East 403 starting to build now through the link as you head towards Aberdeen, and then again as you head onto the Huey W in Burlington. At last check, 24 looking good as you head in towards Cambridge. Eastbound 401 through Highway 8 moving well as you head right through the 6s. It's a good drive on the 401 this morning. 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
0: Thank you, Robin. 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

Ontario's favorites. Some video came out over the weekend of Justin Bieber, and he was just out for a walk in L.A. I didn't know that celebrities did that. You know, I mean, I walk through Toronto all the time, and I've never seen any of the Blue Jays or Maple Leafs just wandering around. Weird that you see famous celebrities just out in the elements, enjoying themselves, and nobody really bothering them either. I have to think that people recognized him, but either way, it was nice to see him out. So that's great. It is 6:34 and 18 degrees. We're at the 13th of October, and we're sitting around 18, 20 degrees, depending on exactly where you're listening. I'll tell you, today is going to be a weird one. It's going to feel 33 degrees today with humidity in October. 33 degrees. Not unprecedented, but I feel like we should acknowledge it every time it happens because it's great. I had a way too heavy a jacket on. I didn't check the forecast before I walked out today. So I got out to the car. I took my bag and all the other things that I have to do. And then I thought, this jacket is not going to do it for me today. So I had to go inside and get a lighter one. And hopefully you're in the same situation because weather like this is a gift at this time of year. We are getting closer to Halloween. What do we got here? 16? No. My math isn't all that great. 18 days. 18 days. That took way too long. 18 days to go until Halloween. This is getting down to crunch time now if you want to pick out a costume and have the ultimate in selection. So every year, leading up to Halloween, they compile the top trending costumes of that year. And this list is going to change a bit between now and Halloween, which is on a Saturday this year. But I'm going to give you the initial numbers now if you want to know what everybody else is wearing. They say for kids, the top five costumes this year are number one, K-pop Demon Hunters. Number two, Spider-Man. Number three, Toy Story characters Woody, Buzz, and Jessie, followed by Minecraft and Super Mario Brothers. Those are the top five for kids. When it comes to couples, Glinda and Elphaba from Wicked, the witches. Yeah, that'd be a great costume. Frankenstein and Bride is number two, followed by Barbie and Ken at number three. Four is Spider-Man and MJ. And number five is Taylor Swift and Travis Kelce. Now, for adult costumes this year, it's not even close, by the way. Number one by a mile is Dolly Parton. 444,000 monthly Google searches reported for the Dolly Parton costume this year. She is number one, followed by K-pop Demon Hunters, Pennywise from It. Number four is Wednesday Addams, and number five is He-Man, Masters of the Universe. That He-Man costume could go really wrong if we don't have the right weather on Halloween. That's you've got some bits that are exposed there that you might not want exposed if it's a cold night. But I'm sure you can make arrangements for that.

Light 92, Southern Ontario's favorites. That is Alessia Cara with Wild Things. We're now less than 30 minutes away from another keyword to see Bruno Mars in Mexico City. That's going to be such a great show. Bruno Mars in Mexico. It's 6:44. Coming up in just a few minutes, I got a great BuzzFeed article today. And it's from doctors and medical professionals. And it's some of the most outrageous things that patients said or did with their medical professional. I'm going to say some of these are great. If you're having a bad day, this will make you feel better because someone else is having an even worse day. That's coming up in about 6 minutes. This is All Saints, Never Ever, Light 92.

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1: Traffic check.
0: No, we're not going to do the traffic yet. We will do the traffic, though, in a few minutes. Let me see if I can pause that. Does that work? We have a pause button on the screen here, and I've never pressed it. Now I'm pressing it, and it doesn't pause. I don't know why we have that there. We'll probably update that at some point, though. We'll need to do that. Hey, good morning, friends. I'm Scott Fox. Hope you had a great weekend. It's nice to get those 3 days off, and just as nice to have a four-day work and school week. It's a great article today in BuzzFeed. If you get a chance and you just want to kill some time, it's a good thing to do coming off a long weekend. You should check it out. Doctors and medical professionals are weighing in on some of the dumbest things that patients have done. And they don't use any names or anything like that or any identifiers. So I think for the most part, the patients are going to be well protected here from a privacy standpoint. But the stories, these are great. I'm going to give you just a couple of highlights from this one, including a man had been stabbed and he removed a knife from his torso and called 911. But the first piece of advice from the 911 operator is don't pull out the knife. So before paramedics arrived, he put it back in. He put it back in. A mom brought her healthy 3-month-old baby to the emergency room because he was, quote, laughing inappropriately. I wonder if they consider that an emergency. Do you get right in there or do they just take your blood pressure and send you back to the waiting room to wait it out? That doesn't seem like a good use of emergency room time. One person was handed earplugs that he could put in when he went in for his MRI. He mistook that for a prescription and immediately swallowed them, both earplugs. He just swallowed them straight up. One patient was told he had to take some pills before his eye surgery, but after struggling for a few minutes, he finally had to ask because he couldn't figure out how he could take pills with his eyes. That was when the professionals at the hospital had to assure him, no, you swallow them. They'll help your eyes. One man didn't understand fully how a vasectomy works. He asked the doctor, can I keep them once you're finished the surgery? You're not getting neutered. You're kidding. It's a vasectomy. And one more, just because these are great. A teenager who had become pregnant insisted to the doctor, there's no way she can be pregnant because she ate an apple after sex. And she'd read that if you eat an apple afterwards, you can't get pregnant. That is incorrect information. And yep, she's still pregnant. That's a fun article. BuzzFeed's got it if you want to check it out.
2: York ramp 2 is southbound at 6 North. We also have that shut down as well. Ongoing construction there. That is slowing you down. No troubles on the eastbound 403. A busy one now. Filling in normally from about Wilson as you head right through 6 North and then again through Watertown. Westbound not too bad heading right through the Brantford area. No troubles on 24 as you make your way up towards Cambridge. East 401 still in pretty good shape as you head through Highway 8 right out through the 6s. 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
0: Thank you, Robin. 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
1: Good Tuesday morning, October 13th. Welcome back from the long weekend. It's 20 right now in Brantford, 20 in Hamilton, 18 in Kitchener. The dollar 70.13 cents U.S., gas $1.82. I'm Stacey Englehart. Investigators still trying to determine how this happened after a fiery plane crash north of Guelph Friday. Police were called to the scene where a plane had just crashed into a field. Police would only say two people died and the investigation continues. One person died, several others injured after an incident involving a roller coaster at Six Flags in Georgia. According to reports, a person flew out of his seat mid-ride. Just last month in Southern California, Six Flags retired its famous X2 roller coaster after lawsuits alleging serious brain injury. And just last year, a 32-year-old died riding a high-speed coaster at Universal in Florida. His death was ruled accidental. Another whale shipped out of Marineland has died at an aquarium in Chicago. Shedd Aquarium said Caspian, a 27-year-old female beluga, died Wednesday. It's the sixth animal from the closed Niagara Falls theme park to die after a mass relocation of whales. Marineland said it didn't have enough money and could no longer properly care for the last captive whales and dolphins in the country. And a lot of money up for grabs tonight in the lotto. Lotto Max has a historic jackpot of $85 million for tonight's draw. It's the largest single jackpot in Canadian history. Now, when you factor in additional Max Millions prizes, the total payout pool, $109 million. Light 92 Sports. Baseball playoffs. Milwaukee beat the Dodgers for a 2-0 lead. Cleveland beat Tampa Bay to lead the series 1-0. That series resumes tonight when Tampa Bay hosts Cleveland at 8. Monday Night Football. The Bills beat the Rams 37-34 in overtime. Bills play the Raiders Sunday at 4:30. NHL last night. Ottawa beat New Jersey. It was Buffalo over Florida. Minnesota beat Vegas. Tonight, Leafs back on the ice with a game in Utah at 9. Habs host Buffalo at 6:30. OHL tonight, the Kitchener Rangers host London at 7, and preseason NBA, the Raptors host New York at 7. Light 92 weather. We've got a mix of sun and clouds, still a slight chance of showers or a thunderstorm, windy, but a Humidex feeling 33. Another slight chance of showers tonight, windy 13. Tomorrow, sunshine in the afternoon and a high of 17. Right now, it's 20 in Brantford, 20 in Hamilton. It's 18 in Kitchener. I'm Stacey Englehart.
2: It's bizarre to hear that in October, but hey, I'll take it. Good morning, friends, and thank you, Stace. 7:04, in a few minutes, I'm going to announce the latest keyword to see Bruno Mars in Mexico City. Get ready for that. Also, I want to ask a question about the trades. So I'm going to get to that coming up in the next 15 minutes or so as well. Hold me now. It's the Thompson Twins from Light 92, Southern Ontario's favorites.

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0: Radicals. It's 7:19, Tuesday, the 13th of October. It is 19 outside across most of the area. It's over 20 in other parts. And yes, this is a little, this is rare for this point in October, but hey, I'll take it. It's going to feel 33 degrees today with the humidity. No change to gas prices overnight, but overall, we are down 3 cents a liter since Friday. Should be about $1.819 on average today. Hope you had a great Thanksgiving. I love Thanksgiving. It's a great holiday, and you get all the family and friends with none of the gifts to have to buy and give. So that's why I like that one. A food holiday, a family holiday, but not a lot of formalities and protocol. So I think that's good. I'm led to believe here, and I don't know if I believe this. So I'm going to put it out there to anybody listening right now who might be in the trades. I've read a report that the day after Thanksgiving and the day after Christmas are two of the busiest days of the year for plumbers. And apparently, this is a combination of people ate a lot and they're doing what they do, but on a bigger scale, I guess would be the best way to put it. They're definitely giving their toilet a run for their money. But also people flushing things down the toilet at these dinners that they probably shouldn't flush down the toilet. Like if you thought, I don't want the rest of this turkey, I'm just going to stick it in the toilet. That would be an example of why today could be a busy day for the plumbers. So if you're in the plumbing industry, can you just give me a quick text message here? 519-759-4212. Are you expecting a busy day today? Are you hoping somebody tried to flush the turkey carcass down the toilet, or they dumped all the grease down the drain and now you've got to come in and fix all the problems? I'd love to hear from you and let me know if that is true or not. Otherwise, now we're on the countdown to Halloween. Halloween is 18 days away, and I guess technically, if we want to throw this in there and count it, the next big thing would be Municipal Election Day. That's now less than 2 weeks away. That means those signs will be gone in about 3 weeks. The ones that are absolutely everywhere. Every intersection has got them. Sometimes it's hard to see the traffic oncoming because there's so many signs at each intersection. But either way, only a couple more weeks to go with those. And then we are into Halloween. It's 7:22. I've got your number ones coming up at 7:40.
1: Light traffic check.
0: How are we looking out there now, Robin?
2: It's a busy one on the 401 this morning, eastbound past the sixes. You will find it really heavy as you head through towards Milton. Looks like just a volume situation at last check. Eastbound 403, it's a busy one as well from the link as you head right through the QEW in Burlington. No troubles on the westbound side of the 403 through Brantford, looking pretty good. Trouble-free on Highway 24 heading in towards Cambridge. Just your normal volume there to deal with. The York ramp to and from 6 North remain closed for ongoing construction. 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I'm Robin Metcalf with Light 92 Morning Traffic.
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Bon Jovi from Light 92. It's 7:33 and a 4-day work and school week is underway. Today it's going to be a mix of sun and cloud. We do have rain in the forecast. Those could be thunderstorms. We got a good one a couple hours ago. Our high today is 26. It's going to feel 33 degrees today with the humidity. Tonight we go down to 13 for an overnight low. Tomorrow it's a mix of sun and cloud and a high 16. It was on late last night and it was an ugly one, but the Bills did get a win last night, 37-34 in overtime over LA. Tonight another good night for sports. Leafs and Raptors both in action. Raptors are at Scotiabank Arena. It's their first preseason game at Scotiabank and they're expecting Kawhi Leonard is going to play tonight against the Knicks. Then they've got one more against the Knicks, and then bam, into the home opener. Very exciting. The Leafs are in Utah tonight, and Austin Matthews has been named Player of the Week. He's doing great. Good stuff. It's 6 minutes away from number ones. Keep it right here. It's coming up.

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3: Okay, friends, let's get into your daily history lesson. It is the 13th of October, and I'm going to start off with the birthdays before I get to the number ones for today. Celebrating today, she's turning 46 years old. Real beautiful voice, talented woman. Happy birthday to the great Ashanti.

What a voice. Happy birthday to the great Ashanti, celebrating today. Again, she is 46. Also celebrating a birthday today, actor Sacha Baron Cohen. You may know him as Borat. He's 55. Former figure skater Nancy Kerrigan is celebrating her 57th. Kate Walsh, you remember her from Grey's Anatomy, is 59 today. Marie Osmond is celebrating her 67th. Sammy Hagar is celebrating his 79th. And one of the all-time greats is celebrating a milestone today. Happy 85th birthday to the great Paul Simon.

0: Happy birthday, Paul Simon. He's 85 today. As far as stars that we lost on the 13th of October are concerned, only one, but it was a big loss. Today in 1974, the great Ed Sullivan passed away at the age of 72. It was today in 1792. Further than we usually go back, construction on the White House began. Ironic, because they're still doing construction on it today. Today in 1810, the very first Oktoberfest was celebrated in Munich. And today in 2021, millions were watching as William Shatner went into actual space.
1: It has to do with the enormity and the quickness and the suddenness of life and death of the almighty.
2: It's so beautiful.
1: Beautiful, yes, beautiful in its way, but...
2: No, I mean your words.
1: Oh, my words.
2: That's just amazing.
0: That's William Shatner talking to Jeff Bezos. He was aboard a New Shepard rocket. He went up into space for a couple of minutes and then right back down to Earth. But Captain Kirk has actually been to space. That was 5 years ago today. If you need some movie inspiration for tonight, there's a lot of movies that came out on the 13th of October. Today in 1989, Bruce Willis starred in Look Who's Talking. Also today in 89, Halloween 5, The Revenge of Michael Myers. Today in 1993, Tim Burton's The Nightmare Before Christmas was in theaters. The Scarlet Letter, starring Demi Moore, that was in theaters tonight in 1995. In 2006, The Marine with John Cena. In 2012, Argo with Ben Taylor. And a pretty significant movie came out 3 years ago today. Except it's not a traditional movie, it's a concert movie.
3: I love having a good secret.
4: Just gonna hit him with 22, we are never ever getting back together. I knew you were trouble. And then the 10 full minutes of All Too Well.
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7: And we got a list of about 40 songs.
0: That is a little bit of Taylor Swift. The Eras Tour was in theaters 3 years ago tonight. Now, let's get to the number ones for the 13th of October. We'll go back to 1978 for this one. Not a number one, and it never went to number one, but it's a pretty popular song that has stood the test of time. Today in 1978, Queen released this one.

wonder what Shane Gillis thinks of that one. Queen, Fat Bottom Girls, came out today in 1978. Fast forward to 1979. It was the 13th of October when Michael Jackson went to number one.

Don't Stop Till You Get Enough was number one on the charts today in 1979. Let's go to 1997. This song is a rare example of a song debuting at number one. First week of release, it hits the top of the charts. Only a few artists could pull that off, and this is definitely one of those artists, and this is definitely one of those songs.

Candle in the Wind, 1997. The tribute to Princess Diana was number one today back in 1997. Today in 2000, this song was kicking off its fourth and final week at number one.

Madonna's music, a month at number one, not too shabby. And another one. This is a rare example of when a song goes to number one, then falls out of number one, then goes back to number one. And that's what happened this week for this song.

Crank That from Soulja Boy was number one today in 2007. And there's always one song that I play in full. And to be honest with you, I don't know if we're going to see another number one from this woman because she just released some music recently and it had a great debut and then almost completely fell off the charts the next week. So I don't know what the future holds for her, but she definitely did have a number one song 13 years ago today. In fact, today in 2013, this one was kicking off its second and final week at number one. Miley Cyrus, Wrecking Ball. Those are your number ones on Light 92.

0: Miley Cyrus, that's Wrecking Ball from Light 92. Good morning, I'm Scott Fox. I hope you had a great Thanksgiving long weekend. Long weekends are great. Thanksgiving's great. Looking ahead, the next actual holiday on the calendar, although not a holiday, is Halloween, and that is on a Saturday this year. Then we have, let's see here, we got Remembrance Day. We have, there's the U.S. holidays at the end of November, and then we're into Christmas. 80 days from today, it is going to be 2027. 80 days away. Right now, you're probably a little confused because it feels a little bit like a nice August morning. It is 20 degrees outside. Today, it's going to be 33 with the humidity. That is rare for this time of year, but I will absolutely take it. It's also game night for the Leafs. They're a 9 o'clock start tonight in Utah, and the Raptors have a preseason game tonight at Scotiabank Arena. Let's see how the roads are doing.
1: Light traffic check.
2: Looking at lots of volume out there on the 401 this morning. Eastbound 401 as you head through the sixes. It is a very heavy drive right through towards Milton and Jamestown Parkway. Just a volume situation. Haven't seen any problems as of yet. No troubles on 24, so make your way in and out of the Brantford area. Problem free on the 403 eastbound. It's a busy one though as you head past Wilson, making your way through the link and continue slow right onto the QEW. Highway 6 north, ramps to and from York Boulevard, York Road. We do have them closed down. That's for ongoing construction. 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I'm Robin Metcalf with Light 92 Morning Traffic.
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1: It's Tuesday, October 13th. Good morning. Welcome back from the long weekend. It's 20 right now in Brantford, 20 in Hamilton, 18 in Kitchener. The dollar, 70.08 cents U.S. Gas, $1.82. I'm Stacey Englehart. Two people died in a fiery plane crash north of Guelph Friday. Police responded to the scene where a plane crashed into a field. The investigation is ongoing. Advanced polling stations open across Alberta ahead of next Monday's historic vote on the province's place in Canada. Albertans will be given 10 questions, the first nine focusing on the Constitution and immigration. The 10th will ask voters if they want to stay in Canada or not. Six Flags has temporarily closed nine roller coasters and six amusement parks across the United States as it works to figure out what caused a deadly accident near Atlanta yesterday. A man died, four others were injured. According to riders, he flew out of his seat mid-ride. Dozens of Canadian academics are among an international group of scientists calling for better containment measures for AI models. OpenAI, Anthropic, Meta, and Google have all recently disclosed their models hacked into other organizations. The letter said unless immediate changes are made, such incidents will continue. And the Backstreet Boys have added more tour dates to their Toronto residency. They first announced a four-night run at Rogers Centre. That has now swelled to 11 shows. Their series of concert dates will kick off February 12th. Light 92 Sports. Baseball playoffs. Milwaukee beat the Dodgers for a 2-0 lead. Cleveland beat

0: Mix of sun and clouds, still a slight chance of showers or a thunderstorm, windy, but a Humidex feeling 33.
1: Yeah.
0: Another slight chance of showers tonight, windy, 13. Tomorrow, sunshine in the afternoon and a high of 17. Right now, it's 20 in Brantford, 20 in Hamilton, it's 18 in Kitchener. I'm Stacey Englehart.
1: All right, thanks, Stace. Have a great day. It's 8:02, and coming up at 8:30, another edition of Song Slots with Scott Fox. We're going to try and make you a millionaire coming up in less than 30 minutes. 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

0: 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We're giving you the chance to jet off to Mexico City to see Bruno Mars.
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Southern Ontario's favorites. Hey, good morning. That's Wave in California. I'm Scott Fox, and it's going to feel a little California-esque today when we hit 33 degrees with the humidity. It's a day of extremes. 33 is the temperature high, and then tonight for the jackpot on the Lotto Max, it's as high as it can go, $85 million plus 85 more draws for $100,000 apiece, and I believe it's 16 maximillion draws. Good luck. I would love to see somebody around here win it and have some fun with that money. If you are new here to Light 92, I want to welcome you. One of the things that I like to do from time to time on the show is something called food news. The regular news is quite depressing. Food news is something that unites us all because we've all got to eat. And I've got a couple of great stories for you today. First off, the South Carolina State Fair is going viral because of one of the foods that they're offering. We just went through the CNE about a month ago, and the foods were extreme but fairly tame by fair type measures. Well, there was a new food vendor this year at the South Carolina State Fair who was selling a Reese's Donut Burger. All three of those things sound strange together, don't they? Reese's Donut Burger. The burger was sandwiched between a glazed donut and peanut butter cups, and it was topped with Nutella and vanilla icing along with cheese and bacon. And that might sound ridiculous to some people, but apparently it was quite good, and they sold thousands of them during the fair. You'll recall it wasn't that long ago that after the Endless Shrimp event, Red Lobster had to file for bankruptcy protection. Well, the good news is with their new CEO, they've come out of bankruptcy protection, and I think they learned a thing or two about giving away too much free food. Well, they've implemented a new policy. Dine-in customers at Red Lobster are now going to be capped at a maximum of 2 Cheddar Bay biscuits when they dine in or for takeout. They say you can still get free and unlimited biscuits when you order them from the menu. All entrees, however, though, are going to come with just 2 warm biscuits, house-made Cheddar Bay. They say if you want more, you'll have to pay more for them. I didn't realize that you could just keep asking for bread. Bread's always kind of a weird thing for me in a restaurant. Just keep eating that. Nobody goes to a restaurant for the bread, but it's the first thing you reach for, isn't it? In any case, if you're going to Red Lobster, they're going to cap you 2 of the biscuits. And I'm going to say that's probably for your own health. That's probably the best option. They are 1,900 calories for 2 of them, in case you're wondering. It's Brian Adams, Light 92.

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0: Rev, that's control, alt, delete. Good morning, it's 8:20, 10 minutes away from Song Slots with Scott Fox. I'm going to try and win you a whole bunch of free plays at the slots and maybe $1 million. That's coming up at 8:30. There's a couple of reminders that I have to put out there today, and these ones are, I feel like this was avoidable. Number one, over the weekend, a giant inflatable pumpkin became airborne. It was sort of pinned down into the ground. You know how it works when you put an inflatable out on the lawn. They've got those little spikes there. Well, there is a wrong way to do that, and apparently somebody did it the wrong way, and a good gust of wind took this giant inflatable pumpkin and sent it blowing through the downtown of a town in the U.S. Luckily, there was no serious injuries, no damage to public property, but multiple vehicles had to swerve. So we're all being reminded now, when you put those inflatables out on the lawn, whether it be for Halloween or for Christmas, make sure they are well anchored down, because you do not want to have to explain that to the insurance company that somebody's giant pumpkin blew across the road and crashed into your car. Now, the other one, this one is a little more serious. These scammers are getting so good at what they do, and unfortunately, that's bad for all of us. But there's a new warning out about a series of scams that are happening using QR codes to steal personal information from unsuspecting people. This scam was discovered when a man out of Michigan bought a new television, and he wanted to set up the television, and there was a QR code on the box. So he scanned the QR code, and I guess it didn't raise any red flags when they asked him for a picture of the TV, his receipt, a driver's license, and a utility bill to prove he hadn't stolen that TV. Well, that's how they got all of his personal information, and they ended up draining his bank account. Apparently, he was directed to go and buy gift cards and send it. If anybody asks you to go buy gift cards and send them the numbers, please don't do that, or talk to someone who might be a little more tech savvy, because that is almost always a scam. So we're all being warned, be careful when you scan the QR codes and make sure that they're legit. If it's on the outside of the box, it might not be. If it's on the inside of the box, it's probably much more likely to be secure. In any case, he got scammed out of $3,000. So that's a reminder to everybody there as well. Be careful which codes you scan. That's the kind of weekend it's been, too. Giant inflatable pumpkins rolling down the road. People getting ripped off for TVs. What a weekend.
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0: Robin, how are we looking out there?
2: Looking at some delays out there on the 403 eastbound as you make your way through Wilson Volume or right through towards the QEW in Burlington. It's a heavy go there this morning. Westbound side, a bit of volume through the link as well. Air travels on 24, looking good as you make your way in towards the Cambridge area on the Highway 7. It's a busy one as you make your way right down through towards Highway 8. Just a volume situation there. No travels on the 401 eastbound. Busy, though, from about the Hanlon all the way through towards Milton and Jamestown Parkway. 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I'm Robin Metcalf with Light 92 Morning Traffic.
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Your favorite new favorites. It's me. Everything in between. And then I saw her face. I'm a believer. Southern Ontario's favorites. Light 92.

0: Light 92, Southern Ontario's favorites. It's Olivia Dean at 8:32. Let's do this here. I got the slot machine ready to go. Song Slots with Scott Fox is on for the rest of this week. Every morning around this time, I'm going to pull the arm on the slot machine. Whatever artist drops out, you just text me the name of that artist. If I call you back, that means you're our Song Slots with Scott Fox winner. And here is today's artist.
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0: Okay, well, it's not the most difficult one we've ever done. Do you know who that is? Just text it to me. I'm even going to give you a little bit more time for the folks who are listening online today. I know there's a bit of a delay on the live feed, so we're going to give it a couple of minutes here, and then I'll pick out a winner, call somebody back, and tell them they've won those $500 in free slot play, dinner at Elements Casino Brantford, and 5,000 entries into the $1 million masquerade. Sound good? Text me the name of that artist right now.

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1: 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You've been hit by. Don't stop till you get enough.
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0: Hello, can I speak with Steve, please?
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1: How you doing, buddy? Good to hear you.
0: Good to hear you, too. Hey, I got your text message here. It's Song Slots with Scott Fox. Just for anybody who isn't 100% sure, could you tell everybody what the name of the artist was that fell out of the slot machine today?
1: That was Michael Jackson.
0: Michael Jackson is absolutely right. Congratulations. You've got a great prize here, Steve. A $100 dining voucher at Elements Casino Brantford, $500 in free slot play at Elements, and 5,000 ballots into the $1 million Masquerade grand prize draw. Well done.
1: Well, thank you very much, sir. Fantastic.
0: Good. Are you a slots guy?
1: I am a slots guy.
0: I love that. All right. Well, hey, you turn that $500 into something much bigger, okay, my friend?
1: I'll do my best.
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0: That's I Feel It Coming, Light 92, Southern Ontario's favorites. It's 10 to 9 now, 20 degrees outside, and it's going to get a heck of a lot warmer today. It's going to feel 33 degrees with the humidity. It's probably been a while since you found that AC button in your car, but you might need it today. It is definitely going to be a warm one. What a weekend. It was the Thanksgiving long weekend. That sets up a short work and school week this week. Hope you had a great Thanksgiving. I certainly did. I was doing a bit of traveling, which was great. Got to see some family and friends, which is always good. And all around, a pretty good Thanksgiving. In Waterloo Region over the weekend, Oktoberfest wrapped up for yet another year. Seems like it was a pretty good festival again this year, so that's good news. In Hamilton on Friday, a bit of history was made when the new AHL team played their first game at TD Coliseum. The Hamilton Hammers took on the Toronto Marlies. Big rivalry game, I would think, here to open up the new season and the new legacy in Hamilton. Here's the thing. Friday night, the home opener, attendance 14,131. That's pretty good for a home opener for an AHL team. But they also played again on Sunday. And even though they had 14,131 on Friday, the attendance on Sunday was only 4,876. So I'm thinking the Hammers would probably like to get a few more fans out there to the games. And if you are a hockey fan, that's definitely an option in the Hammer now. In Toronto, it was all about the Backstreet Boys. You know, I spent almost 90 minutes trying to get Backstreet Boys tickets for my girlfriend on Friday. There's got to be a better way than the way Ticketmaster does it. Now, I'm happy to say I did get tickets. Didn't get the price I wanted, but I did get tickets. And if you're one of the people who's got tickets to any of the now 11 sold out shows at Rogers Center in February and March, congratulations. I was right there in line with you. There are some more advance polls open for municipal elections today. Different cities are doing the advance polls at different times, but we're now less than 2 weeks away from the election. That means less than 3 weeks from all those signs coming down.
1: Light. Traffic. Check.
0: Which is good, because there's a few intersections where it's getting a little hard to see the oncoming traffic. Robin, how are we looking out there?
2: Westbound 401 heavy from Hessler onto Highway 8. No reports of any troubles, just looks like volume there. Eastbound side of the 401, not too bad as you head to 324. A bit of volume through 6 North. And then again, very heavy from 6 South all the way through Milton past Jamesdale Parkway. On the 403 eastbound out of Brantford, problem free. Gets busy though when you hit Wilson heading in through Hamilton as you make your way right through towards the QED. No troubles on 24 both ways through Brantford. 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I'm Robin Metcalf with Light 92 Morning Traffic.
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0: Midwest favorites. It's The Hip, ahead by a century. Coming up on 9 o'clock now, that means the workday warm-up is lined up and ready to go. After that, it's Anna Almeida. She'll be here for the day with you. And then Dave Creelman will be here for the drive home this afternoon. Don't forget, the Quitting Time Quiz is on every day at 5 o'clock. That's a popular segment. Before I go, a couple of things about today. It's probably a good day to get gas. The price did not change overnight. Overall, we're down about 3 cents since Friday. It's $1.819 on average. This is the start to a 4-day work and school week. I love it. If you're going to be heading into Toronto today, they are scheduled to start ripping up the bike lanes on Bloor Street West. This is the first of many bike lanes that are going to be coming out, and today the construction begins. There's also going to be some pretty big protests as well. Leafs and Raptors are playing tonight. The Leafs are taking on Utah at 9 o'clock our time, and the Raptors are going to be at Scotiabank Arena. First preseason game in Toronto. They're taking on the Knicks at 7 p.m., and it looks like Kawhi Leonard is going to play in this one. And one more, you might as well shoot your shot. Tonight, the Lotto Max is for $85 million plus 85 more draws for $100,000 each and 16 max million draws. If you're getting a ticket, good luck. $85 million would solve problems you probably don't even know you have yet. Friends, have a great day. I enjoyed being here this morning. I'll be back here with you tomorrow from 5:30 till 9.
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0: 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We're giving you the chance to jet off to Mexico City to see Bruno Mars. 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
1: Good morning and happy Tuesday. I hope the long weekend was good to you, that Thanksgiving was everything that you hoped for. My gosh, I'm wearing stretchy pants. I think I'm going to be wearing stretchy pants for the next little while. And yes, all those leftovers, that's what's going to be my meals for these upcoming days. But I feel like I'm not alone. But hey, it's a short week, so here we go.

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92, that's Mark Ronson and Bruno Mars. And your next code word to see Bruno Mars live in Mexico City is coming up just after 11 o'clock. 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You enter it there for your chance to see Bruno live in concert. So good luck. Good morning. It's Anna. So today it's going to be a nice mix of sun and cloud. The shower should be behind us throughout the day. A little windy, high of 26. With the humidity today in October, it's going to feel more like 33, which is wild. Tonight, there is a chance of showers and a risk of a thunderstorm, a low of 13. And tomorrow, sun and cloud, chance of showers and a high of 16. So overall, not too bad.

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Rihanna, Don't Stop the Music, unlike Good Morning, It's Anna, and Good News, if you're a fan of the Backstreet Boys and weren't able to get any tickets to their shows in February and in March, I know they sold out pretty quickly when they went on sale to the public on Friday. Well, the Backstreet Boys announced today that they've added one final show to their Into the Millennium Homecoming Live in Canada, and it's taking place March 7th. So they say, hey, we never thought you guys would be this excited, but here we are rounding out 4 weekends of shows in Toronto in February and March. So pre-sale tickets, okay, for Rogers customers, you get exclusive pre-sale access to tickets today, all right, at 12. So noon o'clock at 12 noon. And then for the general public, tickets go on sale for their March 7th show tomorrow at 10 a.m. And what's also pretty cool is that they actually set a new record for the most shows by a musical act at the stadium at Rogers Center. So way to go, Backstreet Boys.

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it. That's Adele Online. It's Anna. And today, Canada's largest lottery jackpot in history is set to be drawn. Okay, the Lotto Max. If you haven't bought a ticket, you're going to want to. It is at $85 million. $85 million. Plus, there are 85 prizes of $100,000 and 16 max million prizes up for grabs, which is incredible. And let's say nobody wins the Lotto Max tonight, then the prize increases to $90 million for Friday night, which is incredible. Something to keep in mind, though, the odds of winning the jackpot are 1 in 33,446,140. But hey, there's still a chance.

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10: 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Happening at the Ancaster Fairgrounds, this event will showcase home renovation and lifestyle exhibitors from all over the region. People will have the chance to meet local businesses, explore ideas for home projects and everyday living, and see various demonstrations. Sleeping Comfort Brantford is celebrating 30 years of comfort with a special re-grand opening event, and you're invited. On Saturday, October 17th, from noon until 4, they're giving visitors the chance to win a grand prize valued at over $6,000. Including a luxurious Queen M. Lily mattress, Queen Oasis adjustable bed base, and two M. Lily pillows. Sassy Britches Brewing will also be on site with some hot or cold cider and warm, soft pretzels. Also happening on Saturday, October 17th, Autism Dog Services returns to the Children's Safety Village of Brant for their fourth annual Halloween Potty fundraiser. This event will be a fun-filled potty with entertainers, a DJ, a children's magician, a food truck, and a people and puppy parade, plus much more. There will also be games, prizes, and trophies given to the best-dressed child, dog, and family. The entry fee is a cash donation and begins at 10 a.m.
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The weekend with blinding lights on your Tuesday morning. It's Anna, and it looks like driving the 407 could soon earn you free trips, which is music to our ears, right? So the highway is planning a rewards program where personal customers can earn 10 points for every dollar spent on eligible trips. So points can then be redeemed for free travel through the 407 app. The downside is there's no launch date yet, just teasing us with the possibility that this could happen.

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Your favorite Things Are Good songs. Your favorite It's Over songs. Southern Ontario's favorites, Light 92.

Escape by Enrique Iglesias on Light. It's Anna. Good morning. And it looks like Canada's Wonderland has temporarily closed the Leviathan and Behemoth after a fatal incident involving a roller coaster at Six Flags over in Georgia. So not in our neck of the woods, so just keep that in mind. The closures are just a precaution while similar rides are being reviewed because it's owned by the same company. The only thing is there's no reopening date yet for those two particular rides at Canada's Wonderland.

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1: 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It's Mike Garrick here from Mike Garrick Dodge in Paris. 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

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Hey, it's Anna. And if you've ever eaten at Medieval Times, you'll be interested to know that there is a movie potentially in the works. That's what's being reported, that Paramount Pictures is reportedly developing a live-action family comedy, and it's based on the dinner theater company where guests eat while watching Knights battle.

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was off key for sure. Hey, Santa, you're listening to Light 92. And of course, it's time for lunchtime trivia. So I will definitely stop singing out loud for you. Okay, I don't want to hurt your ears any more than I have to. All right, so today's question is this on your Tuesday. About 1 in 5 people say that they've done this during a boring meeting. What do you find that you do during a boring meeting? If you think you know the answer, feel free to call me, text me, 519-759-4212. And you can also go to Light 92. Our Facebook page is called Light Events Crew. There you can actually post your answer. You can also see what other people are guessing too, which is kind of nice. And you can go to light92.ca. So up on our website, actually, there is a portion dedicated to lunchtime trivia, which is pretty cool. And you're able to see, all the different events that we have going on, all the good stuff, along with submitting your answer for lunchtime trivia. And it comes to me in email form, and I'll be able to read out your answer too. So again, the question today on your Tuesday of a short week is this. About 1 in 5 people say that they've done this during a boring meeting. What do you think it is? Can't wait to hear from you. Good luck.

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Swift there on Light 92. It's Anna. We're playing lunchtime trivia on your Tuesday. And the question is this. About 1 in 5 people say that they've done this during a boring meeting. What do you think that could be? Okay. Well, Diane from Niagara Falls says yawn. Fair. Oma G says daydream. AJ from Cambridge, check the phone or use excuses to go to the bathroom or even fall asleep. Lisa says fall asleep at the meeting. Tom, ask a question or questions unrelated to the meeting topics. Stuart says tune out the person. David said check for upcoming events on phone. Lee said make a grocery list. That's a good one. Jim, talk or nod off. Chuck, online shopped, and Bruce and Sandy Handy say snack. Oh, these are so good. Okay, not the answer I'm looking for, but again, we have lots of time to get your answers in and get that correct one so you can get bragging rights. Again, the question is this. About 1 in 5 people say that they've done this during a boring meeting. What do you think it is? Call me, text me, 519-759-4212, and you can go to our Light Events Crew page on Facebook. You can post your answer there and submit it through Light92.ca. Good luck!

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0: 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Saturday night. Come on. You worked hard all week. You deserve this. 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

still remember when that song came out. Bedouin Sound Clash, When the Night Feels My Song on Light 92. It's Anna. We're playing Lunchtime Trivia. Thank you so much for reaching out and participating. It's so much fun. You make it that much more enjoyable. Of course, I love your answers so much. And the question today, and I can't wait to share your answers for this question, it's this. About 1 in 5 people say that they've done this during a boring meeting. Ooh, the dreaded boring meeting. What have you done? Well, Rob from Aris says doodle or draw a picture. Anthony says, my guess for trivia is to fall asleep or daydream. Cameron Buchanan said daydreaming at meetings. I mean, it's so easy to get lost in our thoughts, right? Matthew says doodle or text the person next to you, okay? Comment or joke. Oh my gosh, we could not sit beside each other because I would die laughing. All right, Jim says talk or nod off. Stuart, pretending you're taking notes while you're actually doodling. Elise Burns says played games on their phone. Angela Lee says fidget. Michael Mandula says left to go to the bathroom, because that's always nice too, right? And Dan D says have a friend call you and say it's an emergency so you have to leave the meeting. Oh, that is like a great friend to have as well. All right, not the answer. You still got time to get your answers in and get the correct one. I'd love to give bragging rights, of course. It's so much fun. So the question again is this, all right? About 1 in 5 people say that they've done this during a boring meeting. What is it? Call me, text me, 519-759-4212. You can go to our Light Events Crew page on Facebook, post your answer there, and through light92.ca. All right, we're going to get back to the music while you sit there and think about what this answer could be. Right now, it's the Backstreet Boys, who added a 12th show to their Toronto residency. It's happening March 7th. So if you're a Rogers customer, you're able to get tickets early today. And for the rest of us, tickets go on sale tomorrow at 10 a.m. Here's BSB with Larger Than Life. 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

with one last time on Late 92. It's Anna. We're playing Lunchtime Trivia. And the question today on your Tuesday is, about 1 in 5 people say that they've done this during a boring meeting. What could that be? Well, Angela Lee says, say something funny so everyone can laugh or divert the conversation to make it less boring. Gosh, you would be fun to have in a meeting. Michael Mandula says, make an excuse that you had to go to another meeting or that you got paid to be on site. Arlene Wernich says, close my eyes. Chantel Miller said, fell asleep. Libby says, well, I cannot lie. I have gotten up and left if a meeting is boring. Oh, man, you're cool. Dragon says, sorry, I don't know. I'm a drywaller. I don't have meetings. Mary says, slipped my shoes off under the table. Bruce and Sandy Handy say, make funny faces at coworkers. Steve McKinnon from Brantford says, record the meeting on their phone. Val says, say that you're too ill to attend. Delia says, doodle. And Nancy M says, filing or clipping your nails. Oh my gosh, these are so good. Okay, still not the correct answer in any of those, but I love hearing from you. Please keep your answers coming. Again, the question is, about 1 in 5 people say that they've done this during a boring meeting. Call me, text me, 519-759-4212. Head over to our Light Events Crew page on Facebook, post your answer there, and through light92.ca. Can't wait to hear from you. Good luck.

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0: did you have a good Thanksgiving?
1: Oh, I did. How about yourself, Janice?
0: I did, and that's partly my answer. It's plan what I'm going to eat later.
1: You got it. Yes, that's right. Yes. So about 1 in 5 people, which I thought would be more actually, say that they have actually planned what they were going to eat later during a boring meeting. You knew it. You get bragging rights today.
0: Thanks, Anna.
1: And thanks for listening. I hope you have the best Tuesday.
0: Okay, you too.
1: Bye, hon.
0: Bye.

with Sugar on Light. It's Anna. And are you good about taking a lunch break? I know some of us aren't, and that's according to a new survey, and it finds that more than half of employees actually skip lunch at least once a week. It also found inflation has changed how 81% of workers eat at work, and employees spend about $100 a week on work lunches. Nearly 7 in 10 Gen Z and millennial workers say free catered lunches would make them more likely to come into the office. So, bosses, if you're listening, something to consider.

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Santana and Rob Thomas with their hit Smooth on your Tuesday afternoon. It's Anna. You're listening to Light. And I love a good wedding, and especially when the couple, okay, involves their pets into the ceremony. And one couple did that in New York, and now their dog has actually gone viral because of it. And the reason is because their six-year-old dog named Roki peed on the bride's dress. Could you imagine? Okay. She was the flower girl and decided she needed to go to the bathroom, and she went on the bride's dress, leaving a nice puddle on the gown during the ceremony. The couple did laugh it off. That's good. They were in good spirits, and the dress was able to be cleaned in time for the reception.

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It's Anna, and we know that the Lotto Max is at a record $85 million tonight. Plus, there are 85 prizes of $100,000 and 16 Max Million prizes up for grabs, too. 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I would love to give them away, help your odds at winning that $85 million. So I'm going to give the first one away in this hour and the second during the 2 o'clock hour. So make sure you're listening for that OLG sound effect. Be caller 9-519-759-4212, and this could be yours. Good luck.

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0: classic. That's London Beat with I've Been Thinking About You on Light. It's Anna. And maybe you're expecting or hoping to welcome a new addition to the family in the near future, but you're still thinking, what should we name our new bundle of joy? Well, according to Reader's Digest, it reports that Western-inspired names like Dutton, Wyatt, Maverick, and Oakley are all gaining in popularity. And for girls, names like Cheyenne, Pearl, and River are also catching on.
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1: Hi, who's this?
0: It's Heather.
1: Hi, Heather. You're caller number 9.
0: Oh, no. You're kidding.
1: Yeah, no, this is a good thing. You want to be caller 9.
0: That's awesome.
1: Yeah, you just picked up a $100 Lotto Max voucher, and tonight's Lotto Max is at $85 million.
0: Okay.
1: All right.
0: Oh, my gosh.
1: Imagine if you won the millions. Do you know how you'd spend it?
0: I'd give a lot of it away.
1: Well, I'd be happy to take some off your hands if you're unloading it.
0: Exactly. You'd have to.
1: Well, here's hoping. I hope you have the best rest of your day.
0: Well, you just made my day.
1: Oh, thank you.
0: Thank you, dear. Bye-bye.
1: Bye.

John Desmond with A Night Like This on Light. It's Anna. So this is a funny story. Ben Affleck opened up about how Instagram actually banned him twice for impersonating himself. So they didn't believe that he was the real Ben Affleck. And he said that he joined the platform so he can keep an eye on his kids' social media accounts. But he says he has little to no interest in sharing his personal life online. And he also joked that his best friend, Matt Damon, would be an even worse influencer.

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5: 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Happening at the Ancaster Fairgrounds, this event will showcase home renovation and lifestyle exhibitors from all over the region. People will have the chance to meet local businesses, explore ideas for home projects and everyday living, and see various demonstrations. Sleeping Comfort Brantford is celebrating 30 years of comfort with a special re-grand opening event, and you're invited. On Saturday, October 17th, from noon until 4, they're giving visitors the chance to win a grand prize valued at over $6,000. Including a luxurious Queen M. Lily mattress, Queen Oasis adjustable bed base, and two M. Lily pillows. Sassy Britches Brewing will also be on site with some hot or cold cider and warm, soft pretzels. Also happening on Saturday, October 17th, Autism Dog Services returns to the Children's Safety Village of Brant for their fourth annual Halloween Potty fundraiser. This event will be a fun-filled potty with entertainers, a DJ, a children's magician, a food truck, and a people and puppy parade, plus much more. There will also be games, prizes, and trophies given to the best-dressed child, dog, and family. The entry fee is a cash donation and begins at 10 a.m.
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0: I'm calling. How are you today, Anna?
1: I'm good, thank you. And hey, you're caller number 9 today.
0: Fantastic. Thank you so much.
1: You're welcome. Yeah, you just picked up that $100 Lotto Max voucher, and the Lotto Max tonight is up to 85 million bucks. Can you believe it?
0: I can't believe it, but you know what? I only need a little piece. That's it.
1: Okay, so what would you do with that little piece if you won?
0: I'd buy a house.
1: Oh, that's so nice. And what would you do with the rest?
0: I'd split it up between my family.
1: Well, here is hoping that this all works out for you. And thank you so much for listening.
0: I thank you again. Thank you. So I'm glad you guys do this because you know what? It's so lucky to do that. Thank you so much.
1: No, we're so thankful that OLG hooks us up in this way and we can, you know, give these away. It makes it a lot more fun too.
0: Thank you again.
1: You're welcome. Bye.
0: Bye.

your favorite getting together songs. 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Your favorite things are good songs. Your favorite, it's over songs. I was getting kind of used to being so unloved. Southern Ontario's favorites, Late 92.

La Vida. That's Coldplay on Light. Hey, it's Anna. And if you have a lower back tattoo, I know it's from a certain time in our life. I have one. It was like when Britney Spears got that fairy on her lower back. We all rushed out to the tattoo parlor and got lower back tattoos. Anyhow, according to the New York Post, I guess now Gen Zers are calling those lower back tattoos cake toppers instead of tramp stamps. I'm here for that. Why it even needed a nickname and one that was so harsh, I have no idea. But I guess the internet is divided over whether the new name is an improvement. So cake toppers, that's the new name for a lower back tattoo, which I hear is also gaining in popularity among Gen Zers. Look at that, millennials.

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Kelly Clarkson on Light 92. It's Anna. And hey, if you're a fan of Nickelback, you'll be happy to know that the guys are hitting the road next year with their Everything Under the Sun tour. And they have two Ontario stops. So you can see them live in Hamilton on March 20th and Toronto on March 21st. If you're interested, you want to get your hands on tickets, well, they go on sale this Friday, October 16th at 10 a.m.

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0: 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We're giving you the chance to jet off to Mexico City to see Bruno Mars.
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TLC Waterfalls on Light. Yeah, I was saying before, I really hit the snooze button this morning and just didn't want the weekend to end with such a nice weekend with family and visiting. And, well, the travels were smooth and thankfully and very thankful for the whole weekend. We got out for a couple hikes with my family. Oh, it was just so nice. So, yeah, a little more difficult to ease back into it today. Today on the program, by the way, your next code word for Bruno Mars in Mexico City. That's coming up in the 5 o'clock hour.

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1: Well, if you're a single driver, this will just be a visual distraction. QEW westbound Bronte, we have a crash in the HOV. We also have a stall 401 West Express ramp to the West 403 Express blocking the right lane. QEW, of course, in the 401 in Milton from James Snow going westbound past Highway 25. Expect some delays. 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I'm Nandy. That's a look at Light 92 area traffic.
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10: 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Happening at the Ancaster Fairgrounds, this event will showcase home renovation and lifestyle exhibitors from all over the region. People will have the chance to meet local businesses, explore ideas for home projects and everyday living, and see various demonstrations. Sleeping Comfort Brantford is celebrating 30 years of comfort with a special re-grand opening event, and you're invited. On Saturday, October 17th, from noon until 4, they're giving visitors the chance to win a grand prize valued at over $6,000. Including a luxurious Queen M. Lily mattress, Queen Oasis adjustable bed base, and two M. Lily pillows. Sassy Britches Brewing will also be on site with some hot or cold cider and warm, soft pretzels. Also happening on Saturday, October 17th, Autism Dog Services returns to the Children's Safety Village of Brant for their fourth annual Halloween Potty fundraiser. This event will be a fun-filled potty with entertainers, a DJ, a children's magician, a food truck, and a people and puppy parade, plus much more. There will also be games, prizes, and trophies given to the best-dressed child, dog, and family. The entry fee is a cash donation and begins at 10 a.m.
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0: Sophia Camara, Girls Like You on Light 92. 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Give us your name or family member's name, friend's name, boss's name, cat's name, dog's name. Just make sure we get the name and the date. We'll give them a shout out on the big day. Happy birthday to Magdalena from Kitchener, 45 today. And happy birthday to Roland from Ancaster, 39. If you're celebrating today, you celebrated with R&B star Ashanti. She's 46. And you also celebrate your birthday today with Sacha Baron Cohen, English comedian, also known as Borat. And yeah, I looked for a few clips I could share, but not quite. I could not do that. Nancy Kerrigan, figure skater, 57 today. Wow. Kate Walsh is 59. You know her from Grey's Anatomy and Dr. Addison Montgomery. Yes. And you know who else is celebrating a birthday today? Marie Osmond from Donnie and Marie and the Osmond family. Marie Osmond is 67.
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0: Okay. Enough of that. You also celebrate your birthday with Sammy Hagar, solo career, and one time with Van Halen. 79 years young. Can you believe it? Unbelievable. And also celebrating today, happy 85th to Paul Simon. If you'd be like-

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Late 92, Magic and Sean Paul, and happy birthday once again. We just did the birthday club, and if you are celebrating in the near future, we'll join up at late92.ca. Think about the last time you sat down and watched your favorite show. Maybe it was a TV show or a series you're streaming or a movie. What else were you doing while you're watching TV? Do you know that 9 out of 10 of us are doing something else, like using a smartphone, laptop, or tablet at the same time? I've seen it, and it's crazy, and I've almost got into it. Usually for me, when I'm watching a movie, it's like, oh, who else? What else was he in? What's his name? Oh, yeah, yeah. And I'm doing that. I'm looking up the IMDb, but otherwise, a lot of us are just distracted. We're just not focused.

0: 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Traffic check.
1: A crash and a stall. We're watching it on the QEW westbound of Bronte. The HOB is blocked with a crash. Left lane is affected with a stall. We have a collision on the 403 westbound of Mavis that's now blocking three right lanes. And a stalled vehicle on the 401 West Express near Dixie. That's blocking the center lane. 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

Misha Turner, Light 92, Dave Krillman here. You never know what to expect when you walk out. And this morning, I walked out of the house and thought, wow, it's kind of warm. And look at that. I think we're breaking records. And the broken record in Toronto for highest temperature on this day, and likely for the rest of us in southern and southwestern Ontario. We have a gorgeous day underway today. Tonight, some showers, chance for a thunderstorm and fog overnight, a low of 13. Tomorrow, cloudy, chance for showers in the morning and 18. Tomorrow night, cloudy with a light breeze and 6. And then Thursday, cloudy and 13. Regular temps around this time, average temps are around 14 degrees. So well above it today, 24, feeling like 33. By the way, in the 5 o'clock hour, it is your next Bruno Mars in Mexico City Code Words. 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

Dave here on Light. Now, don't look at others in the office right now. If you're listening at work in an office setting, do you know that interruptions and distractions take up 2.1 hours of your workday, and it takes 25 minutes to return to your task after you've been interrupted? 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

Hey there, Dave Creelman here on Light with some fun geography facts. Do you know that there's a major FedEx hub in Anchorage, Alaska? Yeah, way up there. Because the city's located within 9.5 hours of flying time to almost 90% of the industrialized world. Wow. Canada has more lakes than the rest of the world combined. I knew that. That's fascinating. And the majority of Canadians live south of Seattle, Washington. Isn't that interesting? Bring that to parties and amaze your friends. Australia is wider than the moon. Get out.

0: 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Traffic check.
1: Big heads up out in London. Eastbound 401. All lanes are closed at Colonel Talbot for a crash, a cleanup, and investigation if you're trying to make your way to Brantford. We're also dealing with a collision. How about the QEW westbound Bronte HOB blocked? And the 407 getting in on it. Westbound approaching Trafalgar, a collision right lane. Highway 6 south, northbound ramp to the west 403, a crash, right lane block. 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I'm Dan Dealey. That's a look at Light 92 area traffic.
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0: The decade of Rubik's Cubes, big hair, shoulder pads, and acid wash jeans brought us some of the greatest songs ever made. And we play them all. 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

Play 92, Sean Desmond, Love Me With The Lights On. Dave Creelman here. Wow, they have added more shows, and now we're up to 12 shows for Backstreet Boys in Toronto in February and into March now. You can get your tickets online, and that's pretty amazing. They started with three, probably sold them right out. Thought, well, we'd probably do three more, and then three more, and three more. That's pretty incredible. Do you know anybody who's going? Have you got your tickets yet? Well, get them soon. Everybody.

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Your favorite things are good songs. 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Southern Ontario's favorites, Light 92.

Ed Sheeran on Light and Bad Habits. Do you know that music really is a drug? Scientists are developing a deeper understanding what's going on in our brains when things that bring us pleasure, well, bring us pleasure. Neuroscientists said that, music releases hormones and chemicals and all sorts of things, especially if you like the music, the same as other very pleasurable things. McGill University figured this out, and isn't that true? Love it. Music can just change the

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1: All lanes are still blocked on the East 401 at Colonel Talbot. If you're out in London for a crash investigation, big time delays right now. And some are trying to use Highway 3. Best of luck. As we're looking at problems still on the 407, westbound approaching Trafalgar, collision right lane, stalled vehicle, westbound QEW, Bronte, the HOV is blocked. A little busy on the Hamilton Majors, and not too bad if you're on the 401 right now, heading westbound out of Milton toward the 6s. 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I'm Dan Dealey. That's a look at Light 92 area traffic.
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1: All right, let's check out. 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
1: Hey, Dave.
0: Hello.
1: How's it going, man?
0: Good. Who's this?
1: This is Greg.
0: All right, Greg. Here is question number one. On November 1st, do we move the clocks ahead 1 hour or back 1 hour?
1: We go back.
0: Yeah. Fall back. Yeah. And we gain an hour, so that'll be nice.
1: Yep.
0: Okay.
1: Very well.
0: Number two, true or false? Canada's official motto is from sea to sea.
1: False.
0: Oh. Thanks for calling, Greg. All right, we're going to start right there with question number two at 519-759-4212 for the Quitting Time Quiz on Light 92.

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0: 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Hi, who's this?
1: This is Bob.
0: Bob, you're my next contestant, and we're starting on question number two.
1: Okay.
0: True or false, Canada's official motto is from sea to sea.
1: I say true.
0: Yeah. Mari de Mari. And we're on to number three already. How many seasons are there?
1: Four.
0: That was the trick question. And what season is it in the Southern Hemisphere right now?
1: Ooh. Yeah, I don't know.
0: Oh, hey, thanks for calling. Hi, Quitting Time Quiz.
2: Hi.
0: Hey, who's this?
2: John.
0: John, we're on question number four already. All set?
2: All set.
0: All right. What season is it in the Southern Hemisphere right now?
2: Fall.
0: Oh. Hey, thanks for calling. Bye. Hey, Light 92, who's this?
3: Hi, it's Nicole Phillips.
0: Nicole Phillips, well, I have a question for you. What season is it in the Southern Hemisphere right now?
3: Spring.
0: Yeah. Okay. And guess what? You're on to number five, the final question already. What profession is concerned with the scientific study of the human mind and behavior?
3: Psychology.
0: Wow. Yeah. Nicole Phillips, you're our winner today. You've just won a pair of tickets to the Psychology of Cults at the Sanderson Center in Brantford, October 26th.
3: Thank you.
0: See that? Just made it look easy. And you can be our next contestant. We play every weekday at 5 o'clock, the Quitting Time Quiz on Light 92.
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2: A little busy, but it appears we're problem-free out on Hamilton 403. The link, southbound Red Hill doing its thing. And, of course, the West QBW coming from before Trafalgar to the junction. Off and on delays 401 westbound, starting at James Hill Parkway, heading to the 6s. Pretty decent shape out in the Tri-Cities. Minor delays both directions on 85, approaching Lancaster. 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I'm Dan Dealey. That's a look at Light 92 area traffic.
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Preston Pablo, Light 92. Dave here. We wrapped up Quitten Time quiz for the day. And here are the questions, in case you missed it. People like to keep track. On November 1st, do we move the clocks ahead 1 hour or back 1 hour? Well, we move them back. We fall back. We apparently gain that hour. You know, works out somehow. It will be nice. Number two was true or false. Canada's official motto is from sea to sea. That is true. And how many seasons are there? Four. What season is it in the Southern Hemisphere right now? That was a bit tricky. And that is spring. And what profession is concerned with the scientific study of the human mind and behavior? And Nicole knew that it is psychology. Yeah, thanks everybody for calling and playing today. We're going to do it again tomorrow just at 5 every weeknight. It's the Quitten Time Quiz on Light 92.

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0: 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Traffic check.
1: So they've now shut down the 401 eastbound from Iona to Wonderland Road in London. If you're coming from there, yeah, it's going to be trouble. All lanes are closed for a crash. And we're still looking at delays out on the QEW heading westbound through Oakville into Burlington. Of course, Hamilton Majors off and on delays. Not too bad at the Tri-Cities and even the 401 for that matter. Westbound off and on delays starting from Highway 25 to the 6s. 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I'm Dan Dealey. That's a look at Light 92 area traffic.
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Jordan Like Magic and Light 92, Dave Krillman here. 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My wife and I went to Elements Casino Brantford, a couple of Fridays ago? Friday night. It was so cool. The ambiance was amazing. The entertainment, and it was really nice. It was relaxing and kind of cool, and we had a really great dinner. The rib special, I think, is still on. You got to check that out. And there are couples there just going out for dinner. And they're, we'll play a couple games. But it's definitely a destination. There's more to do. And in fact, you can have you can go to the bar up top and have a snack based meal or a full-on sit-down restaurant experience. Really, really nice. And the food, very good. And they've got the slot games, they've got table games, all sorts of fun. 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You can get all the details at greatcanadian.com. 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

just hit the pedal. If things go wrong, it's just incidental. My bad, never got the memo that you never have fun while you're in the limo. Yeah, you wanna ride in the six, you wanna dine in the six. But when I lean for the kiss, you said I'll probably.

Loud Luxury and Brando, Body on Light, Dave Grillin here. Have your friends helped you save any money by any advice that they've given you? I know, I couldn't believe it either, but apparently a lot of us have benefited from some good advice from friends, not just like stock tips or anything, but 1 in 7 say they've saved more than $800 from listening to their friends. The average is $482. A third believe every friend group needs a financial guru. Oh, I agree. And among people with a financially savvy friend, a third consult that friend all the time. 1 in 6 believe they're the financial savvy friend in their group. Well, that ain't me, but yeah, I sure could use one. And among the people who have given friends financial advice, 35% have advised on improving credit scores.

0: 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We're giving you the chance to jet off to Mexico City to see Bruno Mars.
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Benson Boone on Light, Mystical, Magical. Yes, where are my keys, my glasses, my wallet, my spouse? What did you recently lose, and where did you start looking for them? Did you look in the obvious places, the tabletops, the counters, the basket, and the key chain by the door? Like, where did you start? Well, research says don't look at the obvious open spaces, because apparently your peripheral vision is really good. It knows what keys look like, so you can just scan the room, and that's good. Where you should start looking is the difficult places, a cluttered table, or maybe a pile of clothes, or maybe, you know, the basket full of scarves and gloves near the front door. It maybe just fell off the chain and in there. Look under a table, under a chair. Look in the not so obvious places. That is where you're likely to find them, or in your pocket, or in your hand. That could be it too. But yeah, they say looking in the obvious, you know, on the counter and this and that. No. Your peripheral vision will figure that out first. So look in the difficult spots and you might find them a lot faster.

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1: Well, some good news out of London. It looks like that crash closure is cleared on the 401 eastbound. It's shut down between Iona and Wonderland. So good news for drivers there as things continue to ease a little bit out in Hamilton. A little slow coming off the Skyway Bridge going south on Red Hill. And, of course, the QEW to the 403 into Hamilton. Off and on delays continue. 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I'm Dan Dealey. That's a look at Light 92 area traffic.
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Play 92, Craig Smart, as easy as 1, 2, 3, and what a gorgeous day. We are in the middle of October, and just beautiful records being set today, and 24 feeling like 33 in the middle of October. Love it. Thinking back, it's not the first time. I remember years ago, it was so hot, we threw the air conditioning back on, and that's when we found out the air conditioning had failed, and good time to find out too near the end of the season. A lot of people have had their furnace on for the first time and the AC. It's that time of year where you're just going between both. Also, a good time to check out both because, it's not minus 20 and it's not plus 40. So you can get, if you need something fixed or replaced, now is the time to do it. My HVAC friend online said, hey, who's got their AC on? And just check in because you want to check now. Pretty good idea. And a lot of people will be enjoying a little AC this late in the season. We have a chance for a shower and a thunderstorm and fog tonight, a low of 13. Tomorrow, chance for showers in the morning and 18. And then on Thursday, cloudy and 13. So we'll get to just around or below seasonal, but right now enjoying 24 degrees, feeling like 33. Humidex in October, I'll take it. It's supposed to be a long fall anyway, that's what they say. Thank you, Super El Nino.

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Dave here on Light. You're feeling a little burnt out, maybe when it comes to work? Well, before it gets any worse, just get up and get moving. And that is the findings of this study, saying those who got at least 4 hours of exercise a week experienced the least amount of burnout and depression. And the optimal amount of physical activity was a minimum of 150 minutes per week. I've heard that number before, and that is doable, even if it's just a walk. So if you're starting to feel that burnout and you're saying, oh, you know, this work thing, and well, if you can't do anything about that just right away, get out and move around, and that will help in the short term anyway.

0: Light. Traffic check.
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2: Well, after being assured it would clear away, it did not in London, as we still have the crash closure, unfortunately, eastbound 401 between Iona and Wonderland Road. So the headaches continue if you're out in London. But things continue to improve out in Hamilton if you're trying to head there, going westbound through Burlington, off and on delays once you pass Burloken, off and on minor delays. They much improved on the 401 as you pass James Snow and heading past Guelph Line. 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That's a look at Light 92 area traffic.
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3: 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Bruno Mars in Mexico City.
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7: Cool, but I'm actually looking at that Lotto Max jackpot. It's 85 million, which means 85 new prizes of $100,000, plus max millions.
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10: Hey, it's Dana here with all of the concerts you need to get tickets to fast. First off, we've got the Jonas Brothers. They're back for round two in Toronto at Scotiabank Arena on October 24th with a really cool special guest, Will Ferrell's son, Magnus Ferrell. Olivia Rodrigo is bringing her Unraveled tour to Scotiabank Arena for two back-to-back shows on October 26th and 27th. Journey's coming back to Toronto's Scotiabank Arena on November 4th. And Pentatonics are bringing their Christmas in the City tour to TD Coliseum in Hamilton on November 22nd. If you're in the mood for Christmas music, you don't want to miss that show. Amanda Marshall is coming to Massey Hall in Toronto for back-to-back shows December 5th and 6th. And Hilary Duff is coming back to Canada to visit TD Coliseum in Hamilton on February 2nd. And last but not least, super exciting, just announced Simple Plan, Yellow Card, and Bowling for Soup are coming to Scotiabank Arena in Toronto on February 5th and The Odd in Kitchener on February 6th. 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

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Your favorite It's Over songs. If someone said 3 years from now. 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